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1: What do you say we have a Stray Kids appreciation moment? Because them dudes are killing it. Oh, my God. When the album came out, talking about this and that, debuted number one on the Billboard 200 chart, which is a huge deal. But just another day for Stray Kids. That's their ninth number one on the Billboard 200. The record for the most number one albums among 21st century artists. They tied Taylor Swift. And now they rank behind the Beatles, who had 19. That's straight up crazy. And of course, they're tied with Taylor and the Rolling Stones. And they're the fastest artists since the Beatles to achieve 9 number one albums on the Billboard 200. That is straight up legit. Huge congrats to Stray Kids. Oh my God. Coming up next, gonna play La Seraphim. Oh, and next hour, I'll tell you how you can win a flyaway to see La Seraphim. Also, AT's coming up, Yunjin. Among others, don't forget to follow us, K-Pop with JoJo on Instagram. That's K-Pop with JoJo on IG.
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1: I was like, wait, I'm sorry. Lady Gaga's fiance does what? Did you see the story trending? That is news to me. 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

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I am absolutely loving Andy's Daily Do Good, like the positive vibes you need for social media. 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

0: This is B104. What's going on? This is Katie. I hope you had a really good weekend. All right, checking in with Steph. Hi, Steph. What'd you do?
1: 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I had to make 50 shirts for 50 employees, Shopping with the fam and everything, with the kids and everything. So that's pretty much it.
0: She goes, that's it. That's a lot. You were very productive. Pop-off queen.
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0: 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How you doing?
1: How did that happen?
0: Yeah, way too quickly, too. This morning, we're going to turn to John Muir. It's a glorious greeting this morning.

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0: It's Andy and Bob. We want to know what's an everyday skill that you feel should be taught in school. All right, Andy, let's go to the talk back mic with Nick.
2: Probably to do your taxes or something. They don't teach that anymore.
1: Yeah, did they ever teach that in schools? I don't know.
0: I mean, maybe the basic math, but the forms are always changing. To me, if they could teach my fifth grade daughter, Kenley, how to do taxes, so in April I could turn to her to do our taxes.
1: You know, I was thinking this was a bad idea because I wouldn't want to learn how to do taxes because it was boring. I would just pay somebody.
0: Yep.
1: But I see what you're thinking.
0: Yeah.
1: That not that we would have learned how to do taxes,
0: but you teach
1: our kids so they can do our taxes.
0: That's right. I mean, it's time they start pulling their own weight around here, you know?
1: It does have a better idea to it.
0: Now, what's an everyday skill that you feel should be taught in school? 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

0: An Autistic Man's first solo music festival turned into a memorable five-day experience when a group of strangers noticed he was alone and invited him to join them. So 23-year-old Adam James camped with his new friends and stayed for the entire Boomtown Fair after his family was originally worried that he might become overwhelmed and would need to leave early. The story later went viral, and the attention has helped James, who is an aspiring DJ, land several gigs afterwards.
1: That's pretty awesome.
0: Yeah. Don't you love it?
1: I love it. And I think of any venue for stuff like that to happen, to be at a concert, like, you know, a festival, like, it just seems like, yeah, come on in. We're all friends. Like, I dig that.
0: Yep. I think it's so cool. And I think it helped him feel comfortable there, not being alone, because it can be overwhelming for anybody, right? So many people, such the crowd, not knowing people, but they made him feel comfortable. They helped him, you know, not feel overwhelmed in those situations. And now, because the story went viral, he's getting jobs, which is so cool. And it's helping his future, which I love that too. If you want to see some great interview with Adam, go to our website right now and find the Andy and Bob page.
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0: It's Andy and Bob. Andy, considering how close you are with Mama Rose, with your mom, does she often give you cooking advice, or do you go to her asking for cooking advice at this point in your life?
1: Oh, all the time. Mama Rose is an incredible cook. Yeah. Really, really, really, really good. So I call her regularly for cooking advice. And yeah, if I could be half as good of a cook as she is, I'd be really, really lucky.
0: Yeah. My parents in both ways, like solid cooks, I would never go to them for advice.
1: Oh, wait. So are they really that good? You just don't trust them?
0: No, I still, the stuff that we cooked, like it, I didn't need, like there wasn't any special flavor to it. There wasn't anything that was stand out to it overall. Yeah.
1: So if you have questions, what do you do?
0: Anymore, I do the innovations I find from like the food influencers, like the one I told you about a couple weeks ago about doing the corn in the microwave.
1: Yeah.
0: Like to me, like that's not something I would have heard from my parents.
1: So 1 in 5 people say they prefer cooking tips from food influencers over their own mama, which is surprising to me. I mean, I know it's convenient, right? That you can just like open up Instagram and go to your favorite food influencers there. And I do find recipes and stuff like that too. But if I have a question, I'm still going to my mom first.
0: I mean, like, because you're so close and she's so good at it. Yeah. I don't know. Sandy, what about you?
2: Actually, I would say my mom, because she would say not to multitask, because that's when you get in trouble when you're cooking or baking, if you're doing too many things at one time.
1: That's a really good tip.
0: Yeah, but how are you going to get everything done at the same time?
1: Well, that's what you're not supposed to. You're supposed to give yourself enough time. That way you're not getting distracted and messing up.
0: But then the mashed potatoes get cold.
1: Well, there's ways to reheat that and stuff like that.
0: But then when I'm reheating it, like I'm going to be constantly, like I want it all done at the same time.
1: But you can still do things at the same time without getting distracted and ruining things.
0: You can or I can, because no, you know it distracts me. Something shiny is. Oh, what was that? Oh, okay. Sorry. What were we talking about?
1: Yeah.
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0: 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Breakfast for your brain. Andy, what are we learning today?
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1: 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Andy, what are we learning today?
2: Did you know the word poppycock comes from an old Dutch word that means soft poop?
1: Ew.
2: I know, right? It's not great, but you didn't know that.
1: No way. Nope. Did not know that.
2: We can use it in more than just one way now.
1: Yeah, the more context.
2: Yeah, like, it'll help us expand our vocabulary.
1: Ew.
2: I know, but it's good to know.
1: Ew.
2: Did you know Dr. Pepper promoted itself as a hot drink for the winter in the 60s? So if you heat it up, it turns thicker, almost like an apple cider.
1: Interesting. I think I could do that.
2: No, I was going to say not good.
1: Well, you know how much I love Boilo, right? And that warm drink. I think I could Dr. Pepper warm that. I think it would work for me.
2: And have it thick?
1: Yeah.
2: It reminds me of like a cement mixer, which I had once on my 21st birthday, and I will never have again.
1: I need to equate this to an alcoholic beverage.
2: I will never drink that again. And finally, did you know people who run marathons finish the race about a half inch shorter than they started? It's just the temporary effect of your back muscles tensing up over the course of the race.
1: And now you know why Andy will never, ever, ever run.
2: Yeah, I will never do that. Why would I want to be shorter?
1: Exactly. Look, that's Did You Know for Monday, August 31st. It's Andy and Bob.

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1: Yeah. 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
1: It's Andy and Bob. What do you think is an everyday skill that you feel should be taught in school? Andy, let's go to the talk back mic with Yvonne.
3: Probably how to invest money, grow money, so that you can at least outrun inflation.
2: Oof, wow. I mean, I don't even understand that as an adult. So I don't know. That'd be hard for kids to maybe grasp.
1: I mean, teach them how to save money. I think the other things like, okay, I mean, how to work through stock options and, okay, maybe futures, but teach them how to save money, right? Like a penny saved is like a penny earned, but now like a penny's worth like 3.5 cents because of the materials in it. So
2: I don't know what pennies are anymore.
1: Yeah,
2: do you think, and using that falls to teachers to teach them how to save money and not to parents?
1: Yeah.
2: Hmm.
1: I do, just like the birds and the bees conversation. Like it's best kept in school.
2: Really? So you want my husband, who is a teacher, to teach your kids how to understand all that?
1: I want your husband to give me the birds and bees talk. I'll be honest with you.
2: Oh, I'm sure you do.
1: Yeah. What's an everyday skill that should be taught in school? Tell us. Use the talk back mic while you're listening on our free iHeartRadio app and share your answer. 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

0: very humid, with a thunderstorm or two around. Again, any thunderstorm can cause flash flooding and produce damaging wind gusts. The high Wednesday, 77.
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0: It's Andy and Bob's. So we had a story last week that Mountain Dew is getting into the soap business, which soap will make you smell like Mountain Dew.
1: I'm very
0: not interested
1: by it.
0: Disturbed, yes.
1: I think not interested doesn't even scratch the surface of why I don't understand why people want to smell like Mountain Dew. That's not even a top 50 smells that I want to smell on people.
0: No, it isn't. Is there a weird thing or anything you'd like?
1: Pickles.
0: Now that'd be interesting.
1: I love the smell of pickles.
0: I do.
1: I just like when people have a pickle, I just want to go over and sniff it because I think pickles smell really good.
0: Mm-hmm. Is there a pickle candle?
1: I don't know.
0: I wonder if there is.
1: I would burn that.
0: Yeah, Grillo's.
1: I think pickles smell good. Do you not think pickles smell good?
0: I do. But how?
1: Right.
0: But is does it go too far?
1: No. I mean, I'm not sure I'd rub it all over me.
0: But that's the soap part of it, right?
1: Right. That's the thing. I do think pickles would smell better than Mountain Dew. But am I squirting pickle juice on me? No, I don't think so. I haven't tried it, but maybe I should try it.
0: Pickle soap. Let's see. There is pickle soap on a rope. That's going to be really weird.
1: I feel like that's more of like a gag gift than the real thing.
0: So too. No, there's pickle soap.
1: Is there pickle candles?
0: Yes.
1: There are.
0: Yep. Yeah, you can.
1: Which kind? Dill?
0: Gherkin.
1: Okay.
0: It's all gherkin.
1: But I feel like there is a difference.
0: They do sliced pickle soaps. So, you know, like when we used to all use bar soaps and you get in the, and there's like the little sliver left.
1: Yeah.
0: That's all they would do is just little pickle chips.
1: Well, that's not going to last really long.
0: For individual
1: hands.
0: You know
1: how long my legs are.
0: That's true. All right. Let's go to Aaron. What's a smell you'd like to smell like for a soap?
2: I like to smell a campfire. I like that smoky smell.
1: Wow. I don't know about that one. That one, after a while, I feel like sticks with you. Like that gets stuck in your hair for days.
0: Yeah. You wouldn't have to take the shower or soap up. Just go stand by the fire. You're like, hey, look, I smell campfire clean.
1: Yeah.
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0: It's Andy and Bob coming up on the three things you need to know for Monday. Andy, what's on the way?
1: Deadly floods, Dolly's airport, and dudes don't want to shower before dates. It's all coming up next.

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0: It's Andy and Bob. All right, what is a skill you feel should be taught in school today? Andy, let's go to the talk back mic with James.
2: I'll tell you, it's parallel parking because, come on, like, you know, you see what people do out there and the idiots, like, who, you know, waste everyone's time, like, doing 20 different angles to get into a spot. I mean, come on. Somebody's got to fix this.
1: Okay. Did you and James put that together for me because of me not being able to parallel park?
0: No, for me, because I love parallel parking.
1: He didn't call you an idiot when you tried to parallel park with all those different angels.
0: I'd be the teacher.
1: Yeah, right. Well, then why aren't you teaching people?
0: I do the junior achievement thing. I'm doing it again this year. I'll go and start teaching the kids how to parallel park. Grand champions like me, 3 years running.
1: Listen, parallel park is tricky. There's a lot of things you have to do when you parallel park. It is difficult. You have to turn your head so far, and there's so many mirrors that you have to look at, and people are watching, and a dog could dart out at any moment. It's just easier to circle around the block, try to find an end spot and struggle to put in there enough, and or just switch with your passenger. It's much easier just to do that.
0: Okay. All right. Well, let's hear from you. What's it going to be? Switching with your passenger, by the way, is when you all of a sudden have your daughter parallel park for you.
1: Oh, I can't wait. It's a couple years until she can do it.
0: All right. So what is it? An everyday skill that you think should be taught in school? 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
0: 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Andy, what suggestions are you going to make coming up?
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0: It's Andy and Bob. Time for the watch list. There's so much good TV to see. We want to help you make sure you don't miss a minute of it. Andy, what do you suggest? Number one.
1: Mayday lands on Apple TV Plus this week, starring Ryan Reynolds in a fast-paced Cold War action movie. So when a U.S. Navy pilot lands stranded behind enemy lines, he teams up with an unlikely former KGB agent to find a way home. So the movie mixes big action, plus, of course, humor, because there's Ryan Reynolds, with an unexpected friendship. So if you're looking for a fun, easy watch with plenty of adventure, you should add Mayday to your Apple TV Plus queue when it comes out on Friday.
0: I'm not used to seeing Ryan Reynolds in Apple TV Plus shows, per se. Usually it's like Netflix or stuff like that, right?
1: Right. But I'm seeing ads for this all the time when I'm watching Ted Lasso right now.
0: Right.
1: And it has me intrigued. And early reviews right now are saying it's really good.
0: Awesome. Number two.
1: Chad Powers is back. Back on Hulu for season two this week with Glenn Powell, of course, returning as the former football star hiding behind a fake identity to keep his dream alive. As Chad becomes a bigger star on the field, it gets a lot harder to keep his secret under wraps. Expect plenty of laughs, football action, and some close calls as the pressure starts to build. If you're looking for a fun sports comedy with a unique twist, this one's worth checking out on Thursday.
0: Yeah, I tell you, my son loved Chad Powers season one and has been looking forward to season two in a big way.
1: Yeah, well, this is going to be even better, they say.
0: Yeah. All right, number three.
1: The Gentlemen returns to Netflix for season two on Thursday, picking up a year after Eddie and Susie take control of a growing criminal empire. This crime comedy series mixes sharp humor, big personalities, and plenty of underworld drama as their ambitions keep getting bigger. Expect more schemes, more chaos, and even higher stakes this season. If you'd like, if you did like the first season, or if you enjoy Guy Ritchie's fast-paced style, this one is one you're going to be adding to your watch list again.
0: I love it. Looking forward to that one. All right, one for me, it's a little off the wall. Bizarre, hilarious mockumentary about a legendary singer trying to make the comeback of a lifetime and a British filmmaker documenting the whole thing. Packed with celebrity cameos, including two stars we lost last week in Dolly Parton and Tim Curry, all part of this, okay?
1: Huh.
0: It's called Jackie's Back. It's from 1999. It's an awesome, unexpected way to honor two pretty iconic careers in one movie, okay? Jackie's Back, you'll find it free on Tubi right now.
1: I don't know if I've ever even heard of
0: this. I had not either, but I looked for something that had Dolly Parton and Tim Curry in it, and this is the only film.
1: Okay, right. Wow, interesting.
0: Yeah, that is the watch list. Binge on.
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0: It's Andy and Bob. Tell us about an everyday skill that you think should be taught in school. All right, Andy, let's go to the talk back mic with Todd.
2: Well, I'm a little disappointed in my school district, but they don't have drivers. I know a lot of schools do, but my particular school district does not. Very useful getting their driver's license.
1: Yeah, it is very useful. I'm not sure if I know a lot of school districts that do, because I think a lot of them got rid of it. I know I did it when I was younger.
0: Yeah.
1: Shout out to Mrs. O'Neill, who taught me driver's ed back when I was a kid. But I think it would be very useful, but I got a lot to do.
0: Mrs. O'Neill, if you're listening, it took Andy a long time to get her license. Like, how old were you when you got it then?
1: I was 21.
0: So
1: forced to by my internship.
0: You were forced to. Okay.
1: Because my internship required a driver's license.
0: So do you think that Mrs. O'Neill is, I'm going to say this, do you think she's proud of the job she did teaching you to drive?
1: She is very proud of me overall. I think the number one rule is you drive when you are ready. And I was not ready when I was 16. That was a good decision. Mama Rose loved driving me to my job and to my boyfriend's house and my friend's house and picking me up and dropping me off all the time everywhere I went. It was good bonding time for Mama Rose and I.
0: Yeah.
1: Well, you see me try to parallel park now. Did you want me to try that at 16?
0: I cringe every time. I make worse sounds than the sounds of your vehicle scraping against another vehicle, which has never happened.
1: No, I'm not a bad driver.
0: No.
1: But I'm a bad parallel parker.
0: Yeah,
1: I have to close my eyes. 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
0: It's Andy and Bob. Here are the three things you need to know for Monday, August 31st. Number one, the death toll from the massive flash floods along the Nepal-Tibet border has climbed to 797 with more than 3,000 still missing. Rescue crews are struggling to reach some of the hardest hit areas while at least 85 Americans were still missing as of yesterday.
1: The videos from that are just devastating. It's hard to watch. Hopefully, those rescue crews can get through some of that difficult terrain and find more people alive.
0: Number two, Nashville is moving ahead with plans to rename its airport after Dolly Parton. Tennessee's governor and Nashville's mayor support the idea, though there are some objections over the roughly $10 million cost and a policy that says airport property should generally be named after people who've been gone for at least 2 years.
1: I get that, but I mean, Dolly Parton International Airport does sound really good.
0: Yeah, D. Parton from D. Parton. I'm just saying. And number three, the bizarre new TikTok trend known as pheromone maxing. Some young men are skipping showers, wearing dirty clothes, and trying to make their natural body odor more attractive.
1: Hmm.
0: Yes, there are some drinking their own urine because they believe it helps sweat out toxins.
1: Oh, guys, I promise you, no lady is sitting around saying, I wish he smelled worse. It's not a thing.
0: Those are the three things you need to know for Monday, August 31st.

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0: It's Andy and Bob. Time for the look ahead. Fran, what are we talking about tomorrow?
1: Well, we got to ask Andy, our listener. Shauna needs help because the problem person at work is also the boss's bestie.
0: That's going to be hard.
1: Yeah, it is. So she's going to need our help. Plus, also, we're going to talk about what job you'd love to do with one or both of your parents.
0: Oh, Mama Rose and daughter would do what?
1: An ice cream shop.
0: I figured as much. All right, yeah. Look, that's coming up tomorrow.

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1: Now, there's certain movies everybody expects you to see, and if you haven't seen them, people pass judgment. 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
1: Justin Haley Bieber's baby boy, Jack Blues, isn't so much of a baby anymore. Just celebrated his second birthday, hard launching his toddler era. And Haley marked the occasion by reflecting on her first 2 years alongside Jack with an adorable photo dump. To see it, search Haley Bieber at onairwithryan.com.

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5: 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Ariana Grande plays the second to last of her London dates tonight, where she's been getting a huge reaction, obviously, to this one every night. 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
1: 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It's Ryan Seacrest. It's Tanya and Sissany at the back room. Thanks for being here. There you go. That's it for us. If you missed anything on today's show, it's up wherever you get your podcast. On Air with Ryan Seacrest. Have a good one. We'll talk to you tomorrow.

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It's DC. Just getting going on a Monday. First off, hi. 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
1: Oh, man. He kept farting.

There is a good chance the Nashville Airport is going to be renamed the Dolly Parton Airport. There's a bunch of people, petitions going out that people want to do it. And now the Tennessee governor is moving forward on naming Nashville Airport Dolly Parton's name. 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

Damn, Olivia Rodrigo, congrats, raising $10 million worth their Daisy Chain Festival. It's up Uniform DC. If you missed online or whatever, for whatever reason, we'll have specific song from that festival tonight on the radio starting at 7 here. Drop Dead's on.

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Taylor. Hopefully she is always a good person, donating $50,000 to a mom in Connecticut who was helping teenagers after a car crash who got struck and had to go surgery, the whole thing. Well done, Taylor. I'm DC. 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
1: 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Thank you. I've been trying. Oh, fabulous. Hi, I'm Laura, and I just won a trip to the iHeartRadio Music Festival.
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0: 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Thank you so much for listening. You're awesome. 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
2: Is that a stripper name or is that a real name?
1: No, that's my real name.
2: Are you sure? 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
1: No.
2: Hopefully, when you have kids or if you have kids, let's name them a normal name like Jennifer, though.
1: Okay, sounds good.
2: I love you, Chancity.
1: Thank you. Have a good day.

I'm going to play Olivia Rodrigo right now, but getting ready in a few minutes. We're going to be playing songs, exclusive song from her Daisy Chain Field Festival, where she raised $10 million, which is crazy. All right, have a great day. This is B104. I'll talk to you tomorrow. Love you. I know.